Cause music is my best friend. Won't you tell her to water the flowers? I want her to remember. Music is my best friend.

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Die beste Musik. 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She saw my strengths, told her my weakness. We were invisible.

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Our colors will fade eventually. So if our time is running out, day after day, we'll make the mundane our masterpiece. Oh my, my, oh my, my love. I take one look at you, you're taking me out.